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I'll make all these plans with friends and hope they call and cancel. 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Now I'm wishing I was with them.

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1: 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'Cause I'm Curtis Blow, and I want you to know that these are the breaks.

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Breaks to make you a superstar. 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But these here breaks rock your shoes. And these are the breaks. Break it up, break it up, break it up.

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2: 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We don't talk anymore. We don't talk anymore.
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